hold me close and tell me how you feel. Tell me love is real. Words of love whispered soft and true. Darling, I love you.

blank one out of the cat. This is a blank one out of the cat. This is a blank one out of the cat. This is a blank one out of the cat. This is a blank one out of the cat. This is a blank one out of the cat. This is a blank one out of the cat.

Now this is how it started. My dreams all brokenhearted. Did I want you, baby? We'll never be the same, 'cause you played those silly